0: It seems like we have a connection also with head coach Rikard Grönborg. Congratulations. This is amazing effort and achievement. Two championships within 3 years. How would you describe your own feelings right now?
1: It's pretty empty right now, to be perfectly honest with you. I'm trying to soak in the moment and enjoy this moment with the great fans and players and staff and everything else that I got to know during these 3 years here. So right now it's pretty empty, but I'm going to soak this in for a little bit. But yeah, great feeling.
0: When I think of this this season and the team around you, it looks like you have set the pieces what you wanted and made the team what you wanted. So what is the main thing that you would like to announce about the team right after the championship is clear?
1: First of all, this is Tampere-based guys. You know, most of the team, local guys with some good character, import players and from outside Finland, but there's a lot of Tampere boys, and that was the whole idea with this whole transmission. And also with the young guys, look at the young guys, what they did. They have Rakeskin and Benny Rautiainen, you have Suvanto Piparin and those guys, Nykkanen, they're coming from the academy, and look what they've done this year. So there's a lot of those check marks that we talked about when I signed on here to make those moves. And this is a great future for Tappara now we've made this transformation.
0: I think it's time for me to congratulate you, of course, and also thank you for everything that you have done for Tappara Hockey, because we have all loved it for decades, and now you have added something extra to it. And I would also like to wish you all the best with everything else coming up. So thank you very much, Rikard.
1: Kiitos, kiitos. Thanks so much. Thank you for having me.

0: Can't stop the spirits when I need you. This life is more than just a read through.
1: Tampereen kiekkoradio. Pyöritämme rokkikiekkoja.